0: bara country.
1: Countrybylgjan.
2: I don't know if you're looking at me or not. You probably smile like that all the time. I don't mean to bother you, but

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Front page obituary. 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He left his fortune to

0: bush love and his Mississippi heart.
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The devil went down to Georgia. 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When he came across this young man sawing on a fiddle and playing it hot, and the devil jumped up on a hickory stump and said, "Boy, let me tell you what. I guess you didn't know it, but I'm a fiddle player too. And if you'd care to take a dare, I'll make a bet with you. Now you play pretty good fiddle, boy, but give the devil his due. I bet a fiddle of gold against your soul because I think I'm better than you." The boy said, "My name's Johnny, and it might be a sin, but I'll take your bet, and you're gonna regret, 'cause I'm the best as ever been."

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1: I don't know if you were looking at me or not. You probably smile like that all the time. I don't mean to...

Rock Road when the speakers blow. And I introduced Amy to a friend of mine from Monroe. He's a good old boy, but you know, she just ain't ready.